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Bada saan sa sawal hai main pooch rahi hu aap logo se, and I was thinking a lot about this singer. To maine socha ki ye singer ki maine bahut time se inke upar maine pehle show bhi kiya hai lekin baat nahi kari hai. To let's talk about this singer, and aapko bas naam batana hai in singer ka. That's all. Main agla jo gana chalaungi aapko iska naam bata dijiye. The first person to give the right answer is going to win $10 for Towards Fun Pizza Kitchen. Lekin ek important baat hai, do important baatein. Ek to ye ki you will be going to the Frisco location of Fun Pizza Kitchen to collect your gift card. So that is very important ki aapko instruction pata ho taki koi confusion na ho. Dusri cheez ki pichle ek mahine mein aapne ye gift card nahi jeeta ho, ye giveaway nahi jeeta ho. 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What is the name of this singer? Male singer.

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2: I can talk English, I can walk English, I can laugh English. Because English is a very funny language. Bhairo becomes Byron and Byron becomes Bhairo because their minds are very nerr. Because their minds are very nerr. Because their minds are very nerr.
3: Excuse me, please.
4: मेरे पिताजी कहा करते हैं? That the whole country of the system is a position of the hemoglobin in the atmospheric pre... Atmospheric pre... Atmospheric pre...
5: Hey! 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Hey!
6: You see, sir... Debating on the diabolic diagnosis of decisive deliverance, a papad is a rhythmic rhyme replica of a jhapad, where one relishes your hunger and the other relishes your anger. Similarly, sir, bachchan is also a rhythmic rhyme replica of bol bachchan, where one represents a magnanimous name, while the other represents a horrendous game.

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A very happy Mother's Day to all the listeners. Thank you for your calls. Thank you for your wishes. Thank you for your love and so much, Jo Aap, so many blessings that you have for us. Thank you very much. And likewise, aap sabko bhi dheer sari shubhkamnaye, bahut sara pyar and good wishes. 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

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Because of you, I am me. Thank you, Mom. Thank you for being the heart of our family. Yes, ye jo hai, every mother is the heart of the family. Kehte na jisko pole star. So thank you for being there for us always. Ek mother jo hai bahut hi multiple roles play karti hai. Ek woman jo hai bahut multiple roles play karti hai. And sabse best unka role jo hota hai, wo mother ka hi hota hai. Happy Mother's Day.

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If you unfortunately have been involved in a personal injury accident, then you should definitely get in touch with attorney Omar Khwaja. He will fight your case and help you get the compensation that you deserve. Dealing with insurance companies can be very stressful, and therefore you need an attorney that will make sure that you are compensated, and of course that attorney is on your side. 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

Let today be. जी हाँ, let today be a reminder of just how special mothers are and how much joy mothers bring to everyone in our life, right? Wishing you all a very happy Mother's Day. Welcome, namaskar, khushamadeed, Fun Asia Radio 104.9 FM पर मैं मधुलिका आप सभी का Just Chill में करती हूँ हार्दिक स्वागत. 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A big shout out to Ek Roop for a wonderful show that she brings to us every Sunday morning till 10 a.m. So thank you so much, Ek Roop, once again. Coming back to Just Chill, well, आज हम Just Chill में celebrate करेंगे mothers को. जी हाँ, so definitely give me a call if you have a shout out for your mom or a message or a dedication or a particular song that you want me to play for her. I'll be more than happy to play those songs for you. So the studio number once again is 972-235-5555. This is Madhulika. मैं दूंगी आपका साथ दोपहर के 12 बजे तक.

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0: 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Especially the special needs mothers, because they do a lot.
1: Yes, I mean, I think उनका patience का तो कुछ अलग
0: ही level है, right? Working elsewhere.
1: Yeah.
0: जी.
1: So true. So
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1: Sure.
0: It's very nice.
1: Yes,
0: so,
1: absolutely.
0: So just want to dedicate to all the mothers and especially the special needs mothers.
1: How wonderful. Thank you so much. And I'm going to play that song next. Thank you so much for tuning in and for calling in.
0: Thank you.
1: Thank you.

0: That was taken from Neerja. Thank you so much for calling in and requesting these beautiful songs for going, you know, dedicating to moms. We do have another listener on air with us. Hi, you're live on air.
1: Hello.
0: How are you?
1: I'm doing good, thank you.
0: Awesome. What's your name?
1: My name is Arpit.
0: Arpit. Arpit, so is there a song or a dedication or a message going out to moms today?
1: Yeah, as my name is Arpit, which means dedication, so I would like to dedicate a song from Tare Zameen Par for my mother.
0: Sure. So can I play the song where the mom is getting kids ready for school? You know, how much time say na alarm ki tarah ghadi ghadi dekhte har cheez maa karti rehti hai to ensure that bacche theek se uth jaye, time se pahunch jaye, padhai kar le. How about that one?
1: That's perfect, because that's our everyday life, and putting it into some musical way, that's nothing like it. So
0: sure.
1: It's awesome.
0: Awesome, Arpit. So thank you so much for calling in, and I'll play that song, which is Jame Raho, for our listeners. Thank you so much for calling in.
1: Thank you. Anytime. Bye.
0: Bye.

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Now, while that last show was Ronnie's intro theme, we have our very own Ronnie's to celebrate today. Because as many of you may know, today, May 10th, is Mother's Day. Definitely a day to celebrate all the mothers in our lives who make our days just a little bit easier. So, of course, throughout today's show, we'll have some amazing mother-themed songs sprinkled into our playlist, starting off with one of my favorite songs of all time, and my mom's as well, so this is for my mom personally, called Meri Pyari Ammi from Secret Superstar.

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Once again, that's 972-235-5555 with any song requests.

Now, I like to think that mothers are often that shiny diamond in your life that shine a bright life and make your days just a little bit brighter and help your mom and you shine a little bit brighter with those diamonds from Malabar Gold and Diamonds, Dallas on Preston Road in Frisco. 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Now, in honor of today's little hour-long Mother's Day themed show, I thought it would be fun to share a couple of not-so-known or some fun facts regarding Mother's Day that I don't think a lot of us know, but make the holiday just a little bit more special. So throughout the show, I'll be sprinkling in about a total of 12 fun facts in between songs, in between ads, just to keep things a little bit fun and different. So our first fun fact today is that ancient Greeks actually used to hold spring festivals to honor mothers. So even though it wasn't like a Mother's Day celebration that we have today, they used to hold spring festivals to honor the maternal goddess of Rhea. Hey, no coincidence, my name is also Rhea, but I did promise I didn't choose this fact on purpose. And she was essentially believed to be the mother of many deities. So they used to kind of hold this festival in her honor.

Your number at 972-235-5555 for any and all song requests, whether it be one of your mom's favorite songs, a Mother's Day theme song, or just a song you want to listen to on this wonderful Sunday.

0: 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You're listening to your RJ Rhea hosting a fun little Mother's Day themed Sunday because obviously they deserve more than just one day a year to celebrate them, but I think we should make today the best day for them ever. And on theme for that, we do have a song request coming from my very own nanny, or my mom's mom, who is one of the best mother figures a girl could ask for. She is amazing. I love her so much. I miss her very much right now as she is in Baltimore. So thank you so much for listening to me all the way from Baltimore. I love you so much, and I hope you enjoy this song.
1: तुम मेरी बुढ़िया की बात क्यों मानी? तुमने मान ली थी, तो मैंने क्यों मानी? तुम तो कौशल्या थी, मैंने अपने दुख में तुम्हें कई बना दिया।

What an absolutely beautiful song to continue our Mother's Day playlist on this wonderful Texas weather themed Sunday. And for our second out of 12 fun facts, we might have to start speed running because we are nearing the halfway point of our show. So maybe we'll do a couple facts in a row. But our second fact for today is that Woodrow Wilson was the one to officially create Mother's Day in 1914. So we all have Anna Jarvis to thank, who spent a lot of her life, you know, an activist for women rights. And after much persuasion from Anna Jarvis, Woodrow Wilson officially declared that the second Sunday of every May would be Mother's Day. In his first Mother's Day proclamation, Wilson stated that the holiday offered a chance to publicly express our love and reverence for the mothers of our country. And that is exactly the meaning of this beautiful holiday.

0: right, we are nearing a quick and a short commercial break, but don't go anywhere. We have a beautiful song request, more fun facts, and more amazing songs coming up right after the ad. 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
0: 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We officially have 30 minutes left in our show. That's right. This is your RJ Ria hosting your show, The Melting Pot, a show that runs every Sunday from 2 p.m. to 5 p.m. And we have yet another fun fact regarding Mother's Day. If you're just now tuning in, this show is dedicated to all the mothers out there, especially my beautiful, perfect, amazing mummy and her mom, my nanny, who are two of the best mother figures a girl could ask for growing up. But so let's get into our third fun fact, because today I am just reading a couple of fun facts between songs, between ads, between calls to make this day just a little bit more special. So this one is definitely an interesting one. It is that cards are the most popular gift for Mother's Day. And I absolutely do see this because I think that a card is one of the most customizable gifts you can make. My mom personally has always told me that she prefers something more homemade, something more sentimental, or even just something that means spending time with her. So I've always gotten her either just spending time with her or a fun and beautifully handmade card because it makes sense. You can personalize it, draw whatever you want for her, or etc. Because whether it's handmade with love or purchased with her in mind, most of us tend to give mom a card to mark the day. And another little bonus fun fact to go along with this, the second most popular experience purchase is a flower bouquet, followed by, like I said, a special experience, which I think is the most beautiful gift because spending time with your mom is exactly what this day is all about. Next up, we do have a song request from a caller who dedicates this emotional yet beautiful song to all the beautiful mothers out there. Enjoy.

All right, everyone. I know I'm definitely not the only one with tears running down my cheeks for that beautiful, emotional song. That Is a Mean Part is a beautiful movie, and I think that song really captures the main character's character development. But the show must go on, so we do have yet another song request. This one is dedicated to Sarim's son, Sarim's mom, and the caller's wife. So I definitely haven't heard this song yet, and I'm very excited to hear it. So happy Mother's Day to you, and I hope you enjoy.

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It has been so beautiful to listen to all these songs that are essentially dedicated to the beautiful mothers in our lives, and, you know, talk to all our callers who are here to dedicate songs to their mothers. It has been so beautiful, and we still have some time left, so I would love to keep it going, but we do have another song request from two children named Rundranch and Indra Neel, dedicating this beautiful song to their beautiful mother. Happy Mother's Day. I hope you enjoy.

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Now, we here at Phanasia have some amazing recommendations for you. 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Once again, that's 469-702-1272. Next up, we have another song request dedicated to all the mothers out there on this amazing Mother's Day. Enjoy.

right, keeping our beautiful playlist going today. We have about 10 minutes left in our show, so we're kind of switching up the language for this one, the second song request. This is a Tamil song called Tai Tai, which the caller was so gracious to kind of teach me, because obviously I don't speak Tamil, to kind of explain to me that this song is essentially also dedicated to moms, and Tai Tai is saying that is basically mom in Tamil. So I thought it's beautiful to kind of recognize moms in all different languages, so that's why I'm here playing a Tamil song, and I hope everyone enjoys. Whether you can understand the lyrics or not, I think the lyrics are still symbolic and the music will still be emotional.

it might be a different language, but it's still beautiful nonetheless, describing our love for all the mothers out there. Now, we're going to kind of speed run a couple more fun facts because I didn't realize that I haven't done that many, but I kind of wanted to share that the average first-time mothers for the United States is 26 years old. So, according to the CDC, or the Center for Disease Control, American women are starting to wait longer to become mothers because in 2000, the average age for a first-time mother was about 25 years old, but as of 2018, it has now become 26. And yet another little amazing fun fact, which I think is pretty crazy, but they deserve it nonetheless, is that U.S. consumers are going to spend about $28.1 billion on our moms this year. That's right. So the National Retail Federation reports to us that Americans will spend that much money on Mother's Day gifts and celebrations, with shoppers spending an average of $220 on mom. But don't worry, remember, our mothers tend to appreciate anything made with love. Now, I've spent a lot of the show kind of appreciating all mothers, and I want to take the second, because I know she is listening to the show today at home, to appreciate my very own mother. So obviously the teenage years are a little bit hard, but I will always be grateful for everything she has done for me. We have made so many memories over the years. I mean, from her teaching me the art of Bollywood movies and Hollywood movies and learning all of the famous Shah Rukh Khan, Amir Khan, all the songs. And if I can't identify an actress, she definitely gets a little bit disappointed, because that's how much time we spent together watching movies, to picking up all sorts of new hobbies together, like pop-up cards, crocheting, sewing, art, and so much more, to always looking forward to our favorite lunch spots like Slotchkeys and Corner Bakery with a side of thrifting and shopping, to today, spending so much time together doing whatever it is we enjoy, whether that's like today, where we're both just coexisting, where she's reading her book and I'm doing my work, or we're cuddled up watching a movie, gossiping about other people, cooking together, or other so many more things. So, Mommy, I love you so much. I'm so grateful for you. I could not have asked for a better mom to help me through this scary but beautiful world, so thank you so much, Mommy. And even though this next song isn't necessarily a Mother's Day song, I know that it's my mom's favorite song, and she deserves to hear something she loves on this day. Thank you so much, and I love you.

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Now, normally I would have taken the day off for Mother's Day, lekin since this is my first Sunday back since I started, I didn't want to miss celebrating Mother's Day with all the wonderful listeners of Fun Asia Radio. It's 18 minutes past 3, 10th of May 2026. And a kind of a wet Mother's Day, लेकिन forecast ये कहता है कि आज धूप जरूर निकलेगी. Now I have a very special dedication. Dedication के लिए dad ने phone किया था, अजय ने, and he was with his daughter Divyanshi. Now Divyanshi is 6 years old, and her mom's name is Payal. She wanted her mom to know how much she loves her and also wish her Happy Mother's Day. Now Divyanshi is very creative, and she picked a song that had her mom's name in it. So Payal ji, ye gana sirf aapke liye.

taken from the film Cocktail. That was Tum Hi Ho Bandhu, Sakha Tum Hi. 12 minutes past 4, you're listening to Dil Se. And aaj hai Mother's Day. We're wishing all the wonderful mothers out there a very happy Mother's Day.

0: 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Doctors are also considered gods, and mothers are considered goddesses. Now, today we have the honor of having a lady doctor with us on air. So we're going to have a little chit-chat with her, especially today on Mother's Day. We have with us Dr. Pooja Naik. How are you today, Dr. Pooja?
1: Doing well. How are you?
0: I am doing well. Well, my first question, you being a lady doctor, how do you feel carrying such a great responsibility on your shoulders?
1: I think it's empowering.
0: Okay, that's good. Do you think that a female doctor has more compassion compared to a male doctor?
1: That's what I hear from my patients. So, yes.
0: Okay. Maybe you can give an example from your day-to-day life or interaction with your patients.
1: I think what research has also shown, a lot of female doctors tend to spend more time with their patients. I try my best to listen to everything they're saying.
0: Okay, that's great. Those of you just tuning in, we're talking with Dr. Pooja. Now, Dr. Pooja, mothers are known to keep themselves at the least priority. Now, on this Mother's Day, what can you share with all those mothers out there so that they would prioritize themselves and maybe to give time to their health and needs?
1: I think just carving out time every day and making that a priority is definitely important. I'm probably guilty of not doing that often myself, but it is important to keep your health in check and making sure you get time to exercise, eat properly, trying to cook healthy meals at home. And that's kind of what I try to do right now, is focus on eating healthy at home by just not cooking, cooking healthy for myself and for my kids.
0: Makes sense. Now, usually people say that doctors do not have, much time for the personal life and family. Being a mother as well as a doctor, how do you feel about this statement?
1: It's definitely hard because you're at the office, and then sometimes you're bringing work home, charting at home or answering calls or answering labs. But at some point, I tell this to all my patients too, you have to make sure you compartmentalize. When work is done, try to make work done and spend time with your kids and family, even if it means just spending 30 minutes with them when you're home.
0: Makes sense.
1: And to me, I prioritize my kids quite a bit.
0: Okay. Like all mothers, that's important.
1: Yeah.
0: So do you still have time for entertainment in your life, Dr. Pooja?
1: I try to. I have a group of mom friends here in Prosper, and we try to do like a mom's night out every so often. And my husband and I take turns with, who puts the kids to bed and whatnot. So, yeah.
0: Okay, that's nice. Now, here's a tricky question. Do you think that you prioritize your kids over patients or the other way around? Does that ever happen?
1: I think I have a good balance, and I think that's partly because I work part-time.
0: Okay.
1: I think working part-time has allowed me to have a good balance between that.
0: Okay, that's nice. Now, here's another question. Do your kids ever say that they don't want to become doctors because they see that you are so busy all the time? Do they ever say that, or do they say the opposite? They want to be doctor like you?
1: They are young. I have a 2-year-old and a 4-year-old, so they're not quite there yet.
0: Okay.
1: To be honest, I don't want them to become doctors.
0: That is true. Now, even for regular women out there, I know it's difficult to sustain working and maintaining kids at the same time. Do you think there's more pressure for women being doctors?

0: actors to prove that they can balance their professional and personal life?
1: Yes, I think to some degree there is more pressure to do that. And I think social media doesn't help with that, right? You see all these things on social media where it seems like moms are balancing everything.
0: Yeah.
1: And that puts a little bit pressure on you because you wonder how are they doing it?
0: True. I agree. So, Dr. Pooja, as we wrap up, do you have a message for FunAsia listeners today?
1: Well, happy Mother's Day to all mothers, and thank you for all that you do.
0: Thank you so much, Dr. Pooja, for all that you do. And thank you for taking time out of your busy schedule on a Mother's Day to speak to our listeners. I hope you have a wonderful rest of the Sunday.
1: You too. Thank you.

And that was Meri Pyari Ma. 21 minutes past 4. I'd like to wish all of you a very happy Mother's Day. Thank you for tuning in to Dil Se on this Mother's Day Sunday. Now, you know, weekends par sabhi log grocery shopping karte hain. Well, you can do that at Desi Mandi. 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
20: 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We are very privileged and honored to have Dr. Shalaka with us. Today we're going to be chit-chatting with her and let's find out how she is celebrating Mother's Day. Welcome to the show, Dr. Shalaka. How are you doing this afternoon?
21: Thank you so much, Amreen. I'm doing so well and I'm so honored to be here part of this show with you.
20: It's our pleasure. Acha, ye bataiye, Dr. Shalaka, how long have you been in DFW? Give us a little intro on your background.
21: Ji, absolutely. So, I grew up in Pune, in India. I completed my medical schooling there. Uske baad main USI to do a few electives. Wahan pe meri mulaqat mere husband se hui.
20: Oh, how nice.
21: And,
20: okay.
21: Yeah, we got married and it's been history. Then so now I completed my residency in family medicine in Ocala Regional at UCF Health, and then we moved from there to DFW.
20: Okay, nice. Well, welcome to Dallas. I hope you're loving it here.
21: I love it. It's absolutely amazing.
20: लोग कहते हैं कि माएं जो होती हैं भगवान का रूप होती हैं, लेकिन यही बात वो डॉक्टर्स के बारे में भी कहते हैं. So being a female doctor, what's your take on that? Do you think ke ye baat sach hai ke waqai hi aap log logon ki zindagi bachate hain ya unki zindagi ko behtar karne ke liye aapka ek bahut important role hai?
21: Yeah, you know, I mean, it's such a humbling thing. It's a very I think it's an incredible role to be part of. Ke you're, you know, also you're multitasking. You're a mother. You're also a physician at the same time. So I think it's just like an incredible journey to be able, and it's also a very humbling experience to be able to be part of these two roles at the same time. So I think it's been an exciting journey for me as well. Mere do bachchiyan hain.
20: Oh, how nice.
21: Yeah, so they keep me very grounded.
20: And that brings me to my next question. Aap ye bataiye ki do you think ki ek female doctor zyada compassionate hoti hai compared to a male doctor? Would you say?
21: Yeah, so Amreen ji, that's a great question. To be very honest, I feel that, you know, compassion doesn't have a gender. To be very honest, I learned being empathetic from some of the most amazing male physicians, including mere daddy. He's an interventional cardiologist, but I learned being compassionate from him.
20: Wow.
21: My husband, nice. And my program director. These are the three men in my life who've taught me to be extremely empathetic. So wow. I wouldn't put a gender to it. But I do want to mention that as females, you know, we do have that...
20: we're more emotional.
21: Like, yes, right? We're more emotional. Rona jaldi aa jata hai. So, but yeah, so I think as females and especially as mothers, you know, we have that inkling to be a little bit more emotional and compassionate.
20: Acha, ye bataiye ki, you know, I'm saying this because being a mother myself, I know mothers, we have a tendency to everyone and everyone else is a priority for us. And hum apne aap ko us list mein bilkul bottom pe rakhte hain, right?
21: Yeah.
20: So on Mother's Day, aap koi message dena chahengi to the mothers who are tuned in.
21: Yeah.
20: Why it's so important for mothers to take better care of their health and themselves just generally.
21: Absolutely. That's such a wonderful point. And, you know, I always tell this to everybody that you can't fill a cup when you're not full. You know, so you have to be full. You have to be vitalized, sorry,
20: yes.
21: You know. And my mom, who's also a doctor, used to always give me this reminder, ki beta, aapko
20: apna khayal bhi karna hai.
21: Pehle aapka khayal rakho, phir uske baad, the village comes after that. You know, so if you're healthy, if you're emotionally strong, if you're, physically good, in a good shape, you can give that to your people around you and make them stronger too.
20: That is true. Acha, ab main... a lot of the questions I'm asking you, main keh rahi hoon, log kehte hain, because log kehte hain, log kehte hain ki doctors ki koi life nahi hoti.
21: True.
20: You know, unka sirf kaam karte hain, na wo apni family ko dekh sakte hain, na apne liye personally kuch kar sakte hain. Aapka iske baare mein kya khayal hai?
21: So I laugh about this because, you know, honestly, when I remember my medical days, hum log bas yaar library mein baith ke sirf padhai karte the, 10-12 ghante. But that's all in the past. You know, there's a price to pay. You study, you do well, while, and then eventually you see a better life.
20: But yeah. Now that you have a family as well as your practice, how do you juggle the two?
21: Yeah, absolutely. So, you know, there's a day. So for any working mom, not just doctors, I tell them that you have to find one day, ek din, week mein, aap dekho, ke apne husband ko bata do ke bhai, aap,
20: ye aapke bachche sambhalo apne
21: bachche. Ya phir, listen, we are going out okay. on a date. So that's for us, nice. For my husband and me, it's a Friday night.
20: Okay.
21: So Friday night is date night.
20: Awesome.
21: And my kids know they're going to get their pizza
20: awesome.
21: And we are out. So
20: and I think that's good for other mothers tuned in, whether they're doctors or not.
21: Yep.
20: You've got to...
21: Yes.
20: The self-care
21: for sure
20: is very 100%.
21: Important. And it can be in any form. It can be like yoga, meditation, pranayama. It can be just breathing, you know, 3 deep breaths.
20: A facial.
21: Yes, I agree. A facial, a good facial or a great laser.
20: Yes, yes.
21: Can do the trick.
20: That is right. Acha, aap ye batao, I know you said Friday is what you have set aside for your, you know, for your personal life or your night out with your husband.
21: Yeah.
20: What about other entertainment? Kya aapki zindagi mein entertainment ke liye वक्त है जगह है.
21: So that's a wonderful thing. And you know, I think being part of Passion Health, it allows you that flexibility because you can choose what days and times that you want to work. So I'm incredibly grateful for that. You know, just having the weekends off or deciding what day you want to take off and take it easy gives you a little bit more flexibility. So I try to fit in some yoga classes on the weekdays as well. Or, you know, I also try to, some things that make me happy, just watching a movie, sitting
20: that's
21: down,
20: nice.
21: Watching a movie, eating popcorn.
20: Yeah,
21: you know,
20: sounds like fun to me. All right, चलिए हम आपका ज़्यादा time नहीं लेंगे. I'm going to ask one more question now. हमारे culture में, हमारी society में, you know, there are these roles that are set.
21: True.
20: A woman takes care of the home. True. The man takes care of things outside.
21: Yes.
20: Now, you are playing, you're wearing two hats. You are a professional mother. You are a doctor by profession. And you're also a mother.
21: Yeah.
20: Do you feel के हमारी culture में, हमारी society में, women have... There's more pressure on women to kind of prove their worth on both ends, and we end up working harder because we're trying to balance everything.
21: True. I think that's, again, like an incredible question. I think in our society is, you know, specifically, I think that pressure is real. You know, pehle zamane mein kaise hota tha, like we had, I think, very segregated responsibilities. And for us, we just, you know, we were either cooking, which is a big responsibility
20: yes,
21: too.
20: Yes, no doubt.
21: You know, but now we've gotten the, you know, the work hat as well, like you mentioned, and that's an additional responsibility. But I feel the very fact that, you know, we've gone through all these difficulties in our lives and just like, you know, childbirth and all of that, I think anything is possible, you know. So the pressure is definitely real. We have that pressure, but I think we really do a great job at keeping up.
20: Awesome. Yeah. Well, it's good to have chatted with you, Dr. Shalaka. And jaate jaate koi pegham hamare listeners ke liye, especially the moms on Mother's Day.
21: Absolutely. It was such an honor to speak with you as well, Amreen ji. I think one thing I would like to tell all the moms out there, you know, even just being at home and being a home, you know, home runner is an incredibly difficult task. It's even more difficult than going to work. So always remember, you have to prioritize yourself. Eat well, sleep well, and get that one day. It could be a date night. Get that one day to yourself.
20: Sounds like a plan to me. Thank you, Dr. Shalaka. Wish you all the best. And again, happy Mother's Day to you.
21: Thank you so
20: much. Thank you so much for being with us today.
21: I appreciate it. Thank you.

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1: I'm good. Thank you for having me.
0: All right. It's our pleasure. Tell us a little bit about yourself, your background, and your practice.
1: Yes. So my name is Dr. Iqbal. I am trained in family medicine. I moved from New Jersey about 2 years ago down here to the Prosper area.
0: Okay. Nice.
1: Prior to that, I grew up in Canada, actually.
0: Oh, wonderful. Well, welcome to Dallas, and I hope you're enjoying being here and practicing your family medicine. Now, people say that doctors are like gods, and they say the same thing about mothers. So you being a lady doctor, how do you feel? Do you think it's a lot of responsibility?
1: I definitely do think so. You know, of course, I think it's an honor, you know, to be able to practice this profession. But also, you know, being a mother, you know, it's a lot of juggling between, you know, home life and juggling, you know, work life.
0: Of course.
1: But yes.
0: It's so how do you manage that with a practice and all and with kids? How are you able to do it? Do justice to your profession and, of course, to your role and responsibility as a mother?
1: So I do have a lot of family support, and I like to be organized.
0: Okay.
1: I think that helps. I do have family close by. But, you know, I think that you know, it's definitely a struggle at times, but I am really happy and, of course, honored to be able to try to do both.
0: That's fantastic. Now, what is your advice? What's your message to mothers who are tuned in right now, whether they are professionals or they are housewives? Because it is noticed that women, especially mothers, tend to not pay as much attention to themselves. You know, if there was a list of what is their priority, mothers put themselves at the very bottom. So what's your take and what's your message to the mothers?
1: I think first and foremost, you know, I think it most importantly, we're all doing the best that we are, that we're able to do. And, you know, we're all doing amazing jobs and, you know, we should definitely acknowledge and recognize that. I'm sorry, can you repeat the second part?
0: Yes. So basically what I wanted to ask you, if you can give a message to the mothers who are tuned in,
1: yes,
0: in reference to how important it is for them to take care of themselves and also learn to prioritize their needs.
1: Yes. You know, I think it's obviously it's very important. I think that, you know, when you take care of yourself, you're able to give back more to your profession, your family, and then, of course, like your own happiness, of course, is just as important as everybody else's happiness and fulfilling your role towards them.
0: Well, being a doctor, now this profession happens to be very demanding. At least that's what people say. In fact, some people say that doctors barely have time for their own families. What is your opinion about that? Are you able to manage equal amount of time for work as well as for family?
1: I would say yes. I would say that I've been lucky to be able to do both. I think being in family medicine, it definitely allows me to have a more work-life balance. You know, of course, there are times when, you know, you kind of take some work home, but I am, you know, I'm very lucky that I'm able to do both. So, yeah.
0: All right. Sounds good, Dr. Iqbal. Now, do your kids ever say that you work too much and, you know, they don't want to become doctors, or is it otherwise? They want to be doctors.
1: So I have three, but the oldest wants to be a doctor. Not so sure about the other two yet.
0: Okay, sounds good. Now, do you think in our society, women who start working or are professionals, they have, you know, they feel more pressured because they have to play these two roles and they have to show the balance and prove that they can do a great job at both?
1: Yes, I think definitely. I think women have more pressure, you know, you know, I think naturally we have a very, you know, like nurturing role in our family. So we want to take on a lot of the responsibilities. And so I think that pressure is definitely there to be able to, you know, do everything, which of course is not
0: always
1: real.
0: Possible,
1: right? Right,
0: exactly. Well, thank you so much for taking time out of your busy schedule, that too, on a Mother's Day evening. So we really do appreciate it, and we wish you all the best. Anything you'd like to say to our listeners?
1: Thank you for having me, and happy Mother's Day.
0: Thank you so much. You too.

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Then I've got some breaking news from Page 3 Eatery. Well, Dallas has got a new flavor on Hub 121. 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

And that was Chunari Chunari, Salman Khan and Sushmita Sen ke Thumke. 54 minutes past 5, you are listening to Dil Se, and I'm your host, Amreen Hasnath. I think we need to play something for the guys. What do you think? How about some Desi Boys?

All right, that was Desi Boys. लेकिन जाते जाते Desi Girl की call आई and she said कि Desi Girl को कैसे भूल गए हम. So Desi Girl के इस गाने के साथ चाहूंगी आपसे इजाजत. I hope you enjoyed our show today and you'll join me again for Dil Se next Saturday. भूलिएगा नहीं between 3:30 and 6 p.m. right here on 104.9 FM.